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Bet you still got that taste in music. 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

0: It's 106.1 The Goat. Good morning to you. This is Jerry. It's a Tuesday, the day after the Thanksgiving holiday. Hope you had a great weekend too. For those of you now coming off your morning shift and worked through on it too, well, good morning to you. We'll keep you company until you get where you're going. But for those of you just rising and seeing if you'll get back to work today, we will keep you company as well. Let's continue to entertain here at 106.1 The Goat, just after the 6 o'clock hour.
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Sound of Fleetwood Mac here at 106.1 The Goat. This is Jerry. Good Tuesday morning to you after the Thanksgiving holiday weekend, as it were. Some of us just getting off our shift and heading on home, and some of us just rising and looking to get busy again for another work week, a shortened work week. So we'll welcome that part of it too. Just heading at about 25 after the hour, 6 o'clock, if you're just about rising and putting on your radio, my friend. You have chosen well. 106.1 The Goat, let's bring on Alice in Chains.

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another beautiful day. It's 106.1 The Goat. Lloydminster, good morning to you. Kelly Mack is usually here, but she does have another week of vacation. So we will enjoy that too with her. This is Jerry entertaining you through to 10 o'clock on this Tuesday morning, right after the Thanksgiving holiday and all that. And hope you're tracking well. Our first major news break of the morning coming up in just another 14 minutes from now at 7 o'clock.

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Overcast for the better part of it on this Tuesday morning. A solitary 1 degree trying to keep us warm. We'll hope for some clearer areas later on today on Tuesday. This is Jerry. It's 106.1 The Goat. And our first news break is coming up in just a handful of minutes here this morning. Good.

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1: I'm Justin Goulet. Two Onion Lake men are facing fraud charges following an RCMP investigation. Saskatchewan RCMP says an investigation into the possible misuse of funds intended for Onion Lake Cree Nation found two men unlawfully received payments from landholders over 4 years. One suspect is 67 years old, while the other is 54. Both men are from Onion Lake and have each been charged with fraud over $5,000. The pair will be in Onion Lake court on November 25th. The City of Lloydminster is inviting residents to have their say on proposed changes to the land use bylaw. A public hearing will be held on Monday, October 26th at 2 p.m. in Council Chambers at City Hall and will also be live streamed if you can't make it in person. City officials say the proposed amendments are aimed at improving clarity and consistency in the land use bylaw while reducing unnecessary red tape. Residents can make verbal or written presentations during the hearing. Anyone wishing to have a written submission included in the council agenda must contact Legislative Services by 2 p.m. next month. Monday, October 19th. More information, including the proposed changes, is available by using the links with this story on our website. 18 students from Lloydminster and the surrounding area are receiving scholarships from the Lloydminster Region Health Foundation as they pursue their healthcare studies. This year's awards support students with careers in nursing, mental health, and other health-related fields, with scholarships ranging from $1,000 to $5,000. The funding comes through several donor-supported programs administered by the foundation. The scholarships honor individuals who made significant contributions to healthcare in the region and are intended to help students offset the costs of post-secondary education. The Lloydminster Region Health Foundation says applications for next year's scholarship program are expected to open in late spring. And Lloydminster's Square Dancing Community is inviting new members to join the fun. The Chain and Circle Square Dance Club is welcoming singles, couples, and families to weekly dances every Wednesday evening at City Church Hall. Club members say square dancing is a great mix of exercise and socializing, all set to modern music and guided by a live caller. The club, which has been part of Lloydminster since 1954, is also planning trips to dance events across the prairies and BC in the coming months. Walk-ins are welcome, with sessions running from 6:30 to 8:30 p.m. for just $5. Per person. For these stories and more, you can visit our website, MyLloydMinsterNow.com.
2: Goat Sports. In news of local volleyball, well, fans, you're going to get your chance to see some top university volleyball action later on this week. The University of Alberta Bears and the University of Saskatchewan Huskies, they're coming to Lloyd, and they've got a couple games at Lloyd Comp Thursday evening and again Friday just after the noon hour, and we'll share more details on that with you in our next sports break. Meantime, in a wild NFL Monday night game, Bills kicker Tyler Bass made a 45-yard field goal with 1:55 left in OT shortly after Buffalo blocked a Rams field goal attempt, and the Bills outlasted LA for a 37-34 victory. Josh Allen accounted for 331 total yards and two touchdowns, and Buffalo is off to a 4-1 start for the sixth time in eight seasons in the CFL. Well, Thanksgiving action yesterday, top flight Montreal Alouettes bested Saskatchewan Roughriders 44-24. And the only Canadian team in action in the NHL last evening, the Ottawa Senators, they beat New Jersey Devils 4-1.
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0: Ghost Roads and Weather.
2: We're sitting at 1 degree, overcast conditions. It looks like we get back into the double digits later on today and for the rest of the week, aiming for around the mid-teens. But as you can well imagine, the overnight lows will be cooling off. We're looking at 10 degrees as your daytime high today, with the winds out of the northwest getting up to about 20 kilometers per hour. So that's the general pattern. Could be a touch on the windy side later on this evening. 2 degrees overnight, and then looking for 14 on Wednesday.
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pulling out all the plugs with Van Halen on a Tuesday morning. I'll keep saying that because it was a holiday yesterday, Thanksgiving and all that. And it's tough to go on back to the action after such a great holiday weekend. Hope it was a great one for you too. This is Jerry. It's 106.1 The Goat. Just clocking. What is that? Heading for 20 after the hour, 7 o'clock already. Let's just continue to entertain and make sure you can get to where you get.

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Hey, that super challenge from the Red Hot Chili Peppers under the bridge. This is Jerry tracking at, what is that, almost 7:25 on a Tuesday morning after a Thanksgiving holiday. I know you're not feeling, well, yeah, we gotta go. So let's just keep on enjoying the music here. Our next news break is coming up at the bottom of this hour. Let's get you in the bounce with Danko Jones at 106.1 The Goat.

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1: I'm Justin Goulet. Two Onion Lake men are facing fraud charges following an RCMP investigation. Saskatchewan RCMP says an investigation into the possible misuse of funds intended for Onion Lake Cree Nation found two men unlawfully received payments from landholders over 4 years. One suspect is 67 years old, while the other is 54. Both men are from Onion Lake and have each been charged with fraud over $5,000. The pair will be in Onion Lake court on November 25th. The City of Lloydminster is inviting residents to have their say on proposed changes to the land use bylaw. A public hearing will be held on Monday, October 26th at 2 p.m. in Council Chambers at City Hall and will also be live streamed if you can't make it in person. City officials say the proposed amendments are aimed at improving clarity and consistency in the land use bylaw while reducing unnecessary red tape. Residents can make verbal or written presentations during the hearing. Anyone wishing to have a written submission included in the council agenda must contact Legislative Services by 2 p.m. next Monday. Monday, October 19th. More information, including the proposed changes, is available by using the links with this story on our website. 18 students from Lloydminster and the surrounding area are receiving scholarships from the Lloydminster Region Health Foundation as they pursue their healthcare studies. This year's awards support students with careers in nursing, mental health, and other health-related fields, with scholarships ranging from $1,000 to $5,000. The funding comes through several donor-supported programs administered by the foundation. The scholarships honor individuals who made significant contributions to healthcare in the region and are intended to help students offset the costs of post-secondary education. The Lloydminster Region Health Foundation says applications for next year's scholarship program are expected to open in late spring. And Lloydminster's Square Dancing Community is inviting new members to join the fun. The Chain and Circle Square Dance Club is welcoming singles, couples, and families to weekly dances every Wednesday evening at City Church Hall. Club members say square dancing is a great mix of exercise and socializing, all set to modern music and guided by a live caller. The club, which has been part of Lloydminster since 1954, is also planning trips to dance events across the prairies and BC in the coming months. Walk-ins are welcome, with sessions running from 6:30 to 8:30 p.m. for just $5. Per person. For these stories and more, you can visit our website, MyLloydMinsterNow.com.
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3: Well, we teased you about this in the last sports break, so let's give you some more details this time. Sports fans in Lloyd, you'll get a chance to see some top university volleyball talent this week. The U of A and the U of S will be meeting here in Lloydminster at the Lloyd Comp for a pair of men's preseason matches, and the teams will meet on Thursday at 7 o'clock in the evening and again Friday at about 1:15 out at the Synergy Place Gym at Lloyd Comp. And tickets are 10 for adults and 5 for students, and children under 5 get in free. And organizers say all proceeds from the games will support Lloyd Comp Barons Athletics.
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Steve Miller Band here at 106.1 The Go-To. This is Jerry. Good morning to you. Of course, later on this week, we told you already, volleyball talent with the U of A and the U of S. That's happening out at Lloyd Comp. And also happening this week, it's part of Disability Employment Awareness Month. The B. Fisher Center and their community partners, they are inviting you to light it up for DEEM on Thursday evening. You can light your home or your building in purple or purple and blue and show your support for disability inclusive employment. 106.1 The Go-To, this is Jerry. We're rocking our way on a Tuesday morning all the way through to 10 o'clock. Let's go.

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Alexander Cage, the elephant here at 106.1 The Goat, talking about, or singing about rather, those beaches in Tennessee. Well, beach weather certainly has left us on this side of the planet, so we're going to make what we can make of it. Our next news break is coming up in just another, 5 minutes? Almost 8 o'clock here at 106.1 The Goat. Lloyd Minster, hope you're tracking on time on this Tuesday after a holiday weekend. And we've got Billy Talent and Lenny Kravitz to take us up to 8 o'clock.

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1: I'm Justin Goulet. Two Onion Lake men are facing fraud charges following an RCMP investigation. Saskatchewan RCMP says an investigation into the possible misuse of funds intended for Onion Lake Cree Nation found two men unlawfully received payments from landholders over 4 years. One suspect is 67 years old, while the other is 54. Both men are from Onion Lake and have each been charged with fraud over $5,000. The pair will be in Onion Lake court on November 25th. The City of Lloydminster is inviting residents to have their say on proposed changes to the land use bylaw. A public hearing will be held on Monday, October 26th at 2 p.m. in Council Chambers at City Hall and will also be live streamed if you can't make it in person. City officials say the proposed amendments are aimed at improving clarity and consistency in the land use bylaw while reducing unnecessary red tape. Residents can make verbal or written presentations during the hearing. Anyone wishing to have a written submission included in the council agenda must contact Legislative Services by 2 p.m. next month. Monday, October 19th. More information, including the proposed changes, is available by using the links with this story on our website. 18 students from Lloydminster and the surrounding area are receiving scholarships from the Lloydminster Region Health Foundation as they pursue their healthcare studies. This year's awards support students with careers in nursing, mental health, and other health-related fields, with scholarships ranging from $1,000 to $5,000. The funding comes through several donor-supported programs administered by the foundation. The scholarships honor individuals who made significant contributions to healthcare in the region and are intended to help students offset the costs of post-secondary education. The Lloydminster Region Health Foundation says applications for next year's scholarship program are expected to open in late spring. And Lloydminster's Square Dancing Community is inviting new members to join the fun. The Chain and Circle Square Dance Club is welcoming singles, couples, and families to weekly dances every Wednesday evening at City Church Hall. Club members say square dancing is a great mix of exercise and socializing, all set to modern music and guided by a live caller. The club, which has been part of Lloydminster since 1954, is also planning trips to dance events across the prairies and BC in the coming months. Walk-ins are welcome, with sessions running from 6:30 to 8:30 p.m. for just $5. Per person. For these stories and more, you can visit our website, MyLloydMinsterNow.com.
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3: Your Lakeland Rustlers women's hockey team, well, they started their defense of their ACAC title on the weekend. Two wins on the road versus Medicine Hat, 4-2 and a 3-0. The Lady Rustlers will be at home for a pair of games this Friday and Saturday. Newbies Northwestern Polytechnic will be in town. Puck drop Friday, 7:15 p.m. Your Lloydminster Junior B Bandits, they had two wins on the weekend. Saturday, they won 6-5 over Killam. A similar result on Sunday, 6-5 win on the road versus Wainwright, and the Bandits play next on Sunday versus Vermilion Tigers at the Hub with a puck drop at 6 p.m. And your Lloydminster Bobcats return to the ice this coming Friday, and they will be at the Hub at home versus the Olds Grizzlies, and that will be a 7 p.m. puck drop.
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7: Goat Roads and Weather.
3: Mainly sunny, mainly clear conditions today, and that early morning clearing off. There was some cloud cover earlier on, but temperatures have dropped down to -1, feeling like -5. There's a gentle wind coming out of the west, and that can only bring some warmer air eventually. So we'll aim for 10 degrees before this Tuesday is all said and done. 2 on the overnights, and then 14 in the forecast for Wednesday.
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8: It's easier not to be what you measure these things by your brain.

Woohoo, indeed. Good morning to you. It's just heading for, what is that, 12 after the hour of 8 o'clock on a Tuesday. This is Jerry. You've got 106 on the goat. You have chosen well, my friend. Mainly sunny to mainly clear conditions, but still a bit on the cool side. And just to let you know that advanced voting begins today for Alberta's October 19th referendum. And the referendum, of course, is next week, Monday. The advance poll is going from today until Saturday in the Lloydminster area. Voters can go to do their civic duty at the Border Inn on 44th Street and also in Vermilion area. That's over at the Vermilion Elks Hall and in Wainwright at the Communiplex. And three advance voting locations are open from 9 o'clock this morning till 8 o'clock this evening. And what you need? One piece of government-issued ID with your photo on it, your full name, your current address. Must have a picture of you, address, full name. And if you're providing two pieces, for whatever the reason, two pieces of ID, both must have your full name, with at least one of them, the other one, showing your current physical address. And a third option for you to be identified is an authorized signatory complete an attestation form, so somebody can attest that you are who you are. All right, advance voting beginning today for Alberta's referendum, which is next Monday, but advance voting, the advance poll is running from today until Saturday. It's 106.1 The Goat. Good morning to you once again. Let's go. I'm sick.

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Good Tuesday morning to you. Mainly sunny conditions for the bulk of it, warming up to 10 degrees eventually. At the moment, sitting on the freezer at zero, and it feels like minus 5 with some of that cooler air around. So let's just continue to entertain you with the music that we play as always. Aerosmith at the GOAT.

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Class is in session. 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

It's 106.1 The Go. This is Jerry through to 10 o'clock this morning. Kaylee Mack is on the second week of her vacation. That's always a good thing to be able to do at this time of the year. Let's have a look down at our community calendar because a couple big ones are on this week. There's a Thanksgiving luncheon for seniors at the Lloyd X on Wednesday. That'll be at about 11:30 to about 1:30 thereabouts. And it's basically $10 for your Thanksgiving midday lunch, as it were, on Wednesday at the Lloyd.

Lloyd X. That's courtesy of Lloyd X and our good folks at Lloydminster District Co-op. And of course, Arts Without Borders Festival continuing for the next little while. And Wednesday is a big one out at the Legacy Centre, the Arts Without Borders Lloydminster Reads event. That is at the Legacy Centre. Still a couple tickets available for that one, so you can pick those up for sure. Lloydminster, I know you read a lot, and one of the key books on it is written by an author based in Edmonton who will be here that evening on Wednesday. So you can look out for that too. The book is called Smeg, and I won't give you any spoilers on it. But yeah, see if you can pick up that a copy at the mall and yeah, have a read at that. Possibly come out on Wednesday evening too. It's 106.1 The Goat. Our next news break coming up at the top of this hour at 9 o'clock.

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You know, there's some songs that when you hear them after all these years, you still remember exactly where you were and what you were doing when you first heard them. Yeah. Deep Purple and Smoke on the Water here at 106.1 The Goat. Our next news break is coming up in just a handful at 9 o'clock.

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1: I'm Justin Goulet. Two Onion Lake men are facing fraud charges following an RCMP investigation. Saskatchewan RCMP says an investigation into the possible misuse of funds intended for Onion Lake Cree Nation found two men unlawfully received payments from landholders over 4 years. One suspect is 67 years old, while the other is 54. Both men are from Onion Lake and have each been charged with fraud over $5,000. The pair will be in Onion Lake court on November 25th. The City of Lloydminster is inviting residents to have their say on proposed changes to the land use bylaw. A public hearing will be held on Monday, October 26th at 2 p.m. in Council Chambers at City Hall and will also be live streamed if you can't make it in person. City officials say the proposed amendments are aimed at improving clarity and consistency in the land use bylaw while reducing unnecessary red tape. Residents can make verbal or written presentations during the hearing. Anyone wishing to have a written submission included in the council agenda must contact Legislative Services by 2 p.m. next month. Monday, October 19th. More information, including the proposed changes, is available by using the links with this story on our website. 18 students from Lloydminster and the surrounding area are receiving scholarships from the Lloydminster Region Health Foundation as they pursue their healthcare studies. This year's awards support students with careers in nursing, mental health, and other health-related fields, with scholarships ranging from $1,000 to $5,000. The funding comes through several donor-supported programs administered by the foundation. The scholarships honor individuals who made significant contributions to healthcare in the region and are intended to help students offset the costs of post-secondary education. The Lloydminster Region Health Foundation says applications for next year's scholarship program are expected to open in late spring. And Lloydminster's Square Dancing Community is inviting new members to join the fun. The Chain and Circle Square Dance Club is welcoming singles, couples, and families to weekly dances every Wednesday evening at City Church Hall. Club members say square dancing is a great mix of exercise and socializing, all set to modern music and guided by a live caller. The club, which has been part of Lloydminster since 1954, is also planning trips to dance events across the prairies and BC in the coming months. Walk-ins are welcome, with sessions running from 6:30 to 8:30 p.m. for just $5. Per person. For these stories and more, you can visit our website, MyLloydMinsterNow.com.
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3: All sports fans here in Lloydminster, volleyball in particular, you'll get a chance to see some top university volleyball talent on Thursday and Friday. The University of Alberta Golden Bears and the University of Saskatchewan Huskies are coming to the Lloydminster Comprehensive High School for two men's preseason matches. The teams will meet Thursday at 7 in the evening, and again Friday at about 1:15 in the afternoon. Both games at the comp at the Synergy Place Gym, the new gym. Tickets are $10 for adults and $5 for students, and children under 5 get in free, and organizers say all proceeds from the games will support the Lloyd Comp Barons athletics programs.
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7: Ghost Roads and Weather.
3: We've got mainly sunny conditions for the next little while. 10 degrees is in the forecast for today. And for agriculture producers who won't able to get things all wrapped up before Thanksgiving, well, we're looking at temperatures in the low to mid-teens all the way to the weekend, with mainly sunny skies. So therefore, there's a good chance you might be able to catch up and get the harvest all wrapped up this week for sure. The wind's expected to pick up later on this evening out of the northwest, anywhere from 20 to maybe 40 clicks later on going into tomorrow. We'll see where that leaves us. But for today, at least, northwest winds at 20, mainly sunny, and a daytime high of 10 degrees.
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bad for your health. Can I do that again? Bad for your health. The Sheepdogs here at 106.1 The Goat. And that's New to the Herd. Hope you're enjoying it too. It's Jerry through to 10 o'clock. Kaylee Mack has some more time off this week, and she'll be back the following week. So we look forward to having her back to all ready and rested and ready to take us into the next season that's quickly unfolding as we look at it here. Tomorrow evening, Arts Without Borders Festival hits another high note with the Lloydminster Reads out at the Legacy Center. A number of authors are down for that, including a feature author coming in from Edmonton. So that'll be all pretty exciting. Lloydminster Reads, a few tickets left for that. And you can pick them up at, well, the Legacy Center, possibly, and definitely on the Arts Without Borders website. Let's continue to entertain at 106.1 The Goat and bring on Green Day on this Tuesday morning.

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Greta Van Fleet here at 106.1 The Goat. Heat above and some of the heat that is above has mixed its way back down to the surface. We started off the day at 1, went down to -1 earlier on that felt like -5. The winds out of the west has pushed it back up to +1. Mainly sunny conditions today, and let's continue to enjoy. This is Jerry, all the way to 10 o'clock. Let's bring on 5440 and Ocean Pearl at 106.1 The Goat.

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The talent of Pearl Jam here at 106.1 The Goat. It's Jerry here hanging out with you through to 10 o'clock. We got another little while to entertain. Kaylee Mack is on the second week of her vacation, so yours truly got some more time. It's a shortened work week after the Thanksgiving, so that's all good. And the coffee is serving us pretty well, too. Did you notice how many votes are on change.org? Kaylee Mack put up that petition there to get Nickelback to come play at the brand new hub. And the votes just keep on piling on in there. Of course, Nickelback announcing their concert tour dates to launch their new album. And yeah, we'll see if we can tease them yet to come to the border city.

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It would be something like this. The GOAT.

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Son of the Kinks here at 106.1 The Goat. This is Jerry. My time is up on this Tuesday morning. My slice of the pizza, my slice of the pie, served up for you, piping hot. Hope you enjoyed it too. But only for the sound of Tom Cochran and Ren Ryder here at 106.1 The Goat. I'll put on my news hat for the next little while for the rest of the day, as it were. Enjoy your Tuesday. Catch you on the flip side tomorrow.

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1: Good afternoon. We're aiming for 10 degrees today as our daytime high, mainly sunny conditions. This is Jerry. Let's see what else is in news. Cutknife RCMP are asking for your help locating 19-year-old Jeremiah Sacquapace following an attempted vehicle theft on Poundmaker Cree Nation. Sacquapace is facing robbery and several firearms-related charges. Police say he may be armed and dangerous and could be driving a black Dodge 1500. He is known to travel to Cutknife, North Battleford and Lloydminster. If you see him, do not approach. Call 310 RCMP or Saskatchewan Crime Stoppers. A picture of the suspect is with this story on our website and social media. Advance voting is underway for Alberta's October 19th referendum. The advance poll goes until Saturday, and the referendum is next Monday. The Lloydminster area, voters can cast their ballots at the Border Inn at 44th Street. Also in this riding are Vermilion Elks Hall or the Wainwright Communiplex. All three advance voting locations are open until 8 o'clock this evening. And for ID, you need to provide one piece of government-issued photo ID, including your full name, current address, and a picture. And if you're providing two pieces of ID, both must have your full name with at least one showing your current physical address. A third option is to have an authorized signatory complete an attestation form. And finally, in this round, local performers are being invited to help celebrate a major milestone for the Vic Juba Community Theatre. Organisers have launched an open call for auditions for Curtain Call, celebrating 25 years. It's a special anniversary performance that will take place on February 24th next year. And we're looking for musicians, dancers, actors, choirs and other performers of all ages, and they're all being encouraged to apply. The event will showcase local talent while celebrating the theatre's impact on the Lloydminster region since first opening in 2002. Applications are being accepted through the Lloydminster Regional Theatre Foundation website, with the deadline being this Thursday, October 15th. For these stories and more local news, you go to MyLloydminsterNow.com.
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1: Your Lakeland Rustlers women's hockey team, well, they started their defense of their ACAC title on the weekend. Two wins on the road versus Medicine Hat, 4-2 and a 3-0. The Lady Rustlers will be at home for a pair of games this Friday and Saturday. Newbies Northwestern Polytechnic will be in town. Puck drop Friday, 7:15 p.m. Your Lloydminster Junior B Bandits, they had two wins on the weekend. Saturday, they won 6-5 over Killam. A similar result on Sunday, 6-5 win on the road versus Wainwright, and the Bandits play next on Sunday versus Vermilion Tigers at the Hub with a puck drop at 6 p.m. And the Lloydminster Bobcats return to the ice this coming Friday, and they will be at the Hub at home versus the Olds Grizzlies, and that will be a 7 p.m. puck drop.
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5: I'm meteorologist David Spence with Rural Roots Canada. With a mainly clear sky through the week, mornings are cold and afternoons are warm. And with overnight temperatures dropping below zero most nights this week, frost will be a continual concern. Wednesday brings a low-pressure system crossing northern Alberta with significant rain there, but that will stay well to the north. Across the central agricultural areas, it should stay dry and relatively warm as a mild westerly flow develops. Thursday's dry, highs in the high single digits to low double digits, and overnight lows near freezing in many spots. Friday will bring abundant sunshine, a southwest wind, and highs in the mid to high teens, and the weekend stays dry and mild as well. With canola still the main crop left in Alberta fields, this is a good window to get it off those fields. Check moisture and use aeration for anything that went in damp. I'm meteorologist David Spence for Rural Roots Canada, brought to you by BASF Agricultural Solutions Canada, helping farmers do the biggest job on earth, no matter the weather.
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0: Coast roads and weather.
1: We've got a big one from Queen coming up just after this break, along with your favorites Nickelback. And yes, we're aiming for 10 degrees today, mainly sunny skies. We could see 2 on the overnights towards tomorrow morning, and then on Wednesday, partly cloudy to mainly sunny, depending on how you look at it, and aiming for 14 degrees.
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2: 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Feed wheat is up $2 at $3.02 per ton or $8.22 per bushel, while corn is holding at $3.25 per metric ton. In the milling wheat markets, December Minneapolis futures added a penny at $6.98, with local hard red spring bid for October-November movement at $8.40 per bushel. In the oilseeds, November canola futures are higher 10 cents at $8.16.80 per ton or $18.52 per bushel. In the pulse markets, nearby red lentil prices slipped a half a cent at 22 and a half cents per pound, and yellow peas remain at $9.25 per bushel. Looking at cattle, December live cattle futures are down 37 cents at $2.26.23 per hundredweight. 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

It's Moist, 106.1 The Goat. Good afternoon. I'm Jason. Thank you so much for hanging out with me on your Tuesday. I would go as far to say, as the only thing that might come close to going into a long weekend on a Friday is coming out of the long weekend and going into a shortened work week on a Tuesday, right? You know when you wake up and you're like, oh man, I don't want to deal with this Monday, and then you realize, you're like, hang on a second, it's Tuesday, which means tomorrow's Wednesday, which means the work week is basically over. That's how I choose to rationalize things to get me closer to the weekend. Thank you so much for hanging out with me on your Tuesday. Over the Thanksgiving long weekend, you may have missed it. Some breaking news coming out from your Lloydminster Bobcats. We're going to talk about that. It's on the way in a couple songs. After Don Henley, till then, here's Disturbed, Down with the Sickness, on the Goat.

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Don Henley, the boys of summer on the goat. Good afternoon. I'm Jason. If you missed it, some breaking news coming down from the Lloydminster Bobcats over the Thanksgiving long weekend. Looks like the Bobcats and in turn your Cenovus Energy Hub is going to be celebrating the best of Alberta hockey. Yeah, the Kenalta Hotels AJHL All-Star Game officially coming to Lloydminster. That's exciting. I've only ever been to one All-Star Game in the past, and it was when my brother's team was growing up. I think I was about 10 years old. My brother was a little bit older than I am. He had an All-Star Game for his hockey tournament. I think it was, it was Pee Wee or Bandits or something along those lines. And I remember thinking to myself, this is actually pretty boring. There's only so much excitement you get as a 10-year-old watching your 12-year-old brother try and play hockey. This should be about 1,000 times better than that. Again, huge congratulations to the Bobcats and the Cenovus Energy Hub for hosting the Kenalta Hotels AJHL All-Star Game January 27th. Still a little bit early to the game, so ticketing and event schedule details, they are going to be announced at a later date. In the meantime, keep checking back. Lloydminster Bobcats. .ca.

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One Eyed Bastard, it's Green Day on the go, and I'm Jason. I gotta say, I enjoyed the Thanksgiving long weekend. I had a very nice 3 days off. However, I feel like there could be one thing. If I could change one thing about the Thanksgiving long weekend, I would have it happen either after the advance voting in the October 19th referendum, after it had already either finished or started. Not right before, because you already know that that leads to a lot of Thanksgiving dinner awkward conversations. Like, thankfully, my wife and I, we decided to take this Thanksgiving off. And what I mean by that is we just kind of did our own thing. You know, like, we hung out at home. We didn't make the not long drive, but it feels long enough, the drive over to Edmonton. We said, you know what, for pretty much the entire month of September, we've been going back and forth from here to Edmonton and back. You leave on a Friday, you come back on the Sunday. Suddenly, it doesn't feel like you've had a weekend in about 3 or 4 weeks. So it was nice to just stay at home.

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I gotta say, for it being relatively a stone's throw away from the middle of October, this is a welcome sight. Allison Chains, Check My Brain on the GOAT. Good afternoon. I'm Jason. Big Weather says few clouds in our forecast later on tonight, dropping down to a low of 2. However, tomorrow, mixed sun and cloud getting up to 14. Thursday calls for sunshine and 11. Friday, as we are about to start yet another weekend. Are you ready for this? Friday calls for temperatures, sunshine, and a high of 17.

So called life, it's 3 days grace, 106.1 The Goat. Good afternoon, I'm Jason. Do you ever read something and say, that's got to be a world record? I don't think more people have done insert thing here than right now. Got to end up as a record. I read this at the start of the Thanksgiving long weekend. Like the Friday, as soon as I got home, sat down, started perusing on the social medias, and a lot of people in Canada, it turns out, won the lottery recently. I don't know if it is a record, but if it's not, you got to think it's pretty close. So we're going to talk about how many people have recently won the lottery here in Canada. It's on the way in a couple songs after Nickelback. Till then, it's Foo Fighters, today's song, The Goat.

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0: Well, if you thought you were unlucky before, well, then I have no idea what you would call this. It looks like everybody has won the lottery.
1: Here comes the money.
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3: Money talk.
1: Here comes the money.
0: All right, not everybody, but more people than I thought was possible. I just won the lottery. Grand total of about 67 people ended up winning the lottery here in Canada, ranging from just over $4,000 to payouts of over $1 million. And I gotta say, I didn't know that many people were allowed to win the lottery. Like, I thought it was a one and done. You know, like someone gets the big prize, and then there's a bunch of other people that win smaller prizes, but it's enough that it makes them feel a little bit better. Now, apparently there's splits that happen. And that's news to me. The most I've gotten was back in 2015. I won $60 on a crossword scratcher. And that's when I learned that crossword scratchers are the worst because they take upwards of 15 minutes to fill out. And most of the time, you don't win anything. But now, news is coming out that 67 people in Canada had won the lottery. It's kind of a hard thing to wrap your mind around. In related news, I recently lost the button on my best-fitting pair of jeans. So that's what's new with me.
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of mine from Boston, 106.1 The Goat. Good afternoon. I'm Jason. Thank you for hanging out with me on your Tuesday. After the Thanksgiving long weekend, it's sort of hard to, at least for me anyway, it's hard to remember what we got going on. It usually takes me about a day, maybe a day and a half to sort of get back into work mode. But by then, we're already at Thursday, so what's even the point? I do want to remind you about this one, though. Nominations are open right now. If you want others to have a little bit of a peace of mind this upcoming holiday season, the Goat Christmas Wish nomination is now open. So if you know anybody that could use an extra bit of help,

October 13th. Somehow we are a stone's throw away from the middle of October. 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

You know when you realize you've been doing something the wrong way or you've been saying something the wrong way for a really long time and that moment of realization steps in? And then you kind of think to yourself, you're like, who's been letting me do this all this time? It's Queens of the Stone Age, Little Sister on the Goat. Good afternoon, I'm Jason. I have a bit of a correction to make. All last week, I was saying that there is some Bobcats hockey happening over the Thanksgiving weekend. Turns out, I was about a week ahead when I was looking at the schedule. I'm pretty sure this past Friday, I'm like, oh, we got a weekend of Thanksgiving hockey. No, I am realizing now that back-to-back hockey on a Friday and Saturday wasn't the weekend we just got out of. It is the weekend that's coming up. So your Bobcats, they are still on a roll. What is this, about a five-game winning streak right now? One, two, three, four. Yeah, five-game winning streak. Hope to continue at this coming Friday and Saturday. So, yeah, I realized that. It took me like 5 seconds. I'm like, wait a second. Did something get moved around? And I was scrolling through social media, and I couldn't find anything. And then I was like, oh, okay, I've just been a week ahead and telling people the dates. Bobcats hoping to keep that winning streak alive. This coming Friday, October 16th, Synovus Energy Hub against the Olds. And then Saturday against the Drayton Valley Dragons. Tickets, details, everything you need to know. Even if you just want to double check what day the games are playing. Lloydminster Bobcats.ca

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1: I'm Cass Patterson. Advance voting is underway for Alberta's October 19th referendum. The advance poll goes until Saturday. In the Lloydminster area, voters can cast their ballots at the Border Inn on 44th Street. Also in the riding are the Vermilion Elks Hall or the Wainwright Communiplex. All three advance voting locations are open from 9 a.m. until 8 p.m. For your ID to vote, you need to provide at least one piece of government-issued photo ID, including your full name, current address, and photo. If you're providing two pieces of ID, both must have your full name, one showing your current physical address. 18 students from Lloydminster and surrounding area are receiving scholarships from the Lloydminster Regional Health Foundation as they pursue their healthcare studies. This year's award supports students with careers in nursing, mental health, and other health-related fields, with scholarships ranging from $1,000 to $5,000. The funding comes through several donor-supported programs administered by the foundation. The scholarships honor individuals who made significant contributions to healthcare in the region and are intended to help students offset the costs of post-secondary education. The Lloydminster Region Health Foundation says that applications for next year's scholarship program are expected to open in late spring. Lloydminster's square dancing community is inviting new members to join the fun. The Chain and Circle Square Dance Club is welcoming singles, couples, and families to weekly dances every Wednesday evening in City Church Hall. Club members say square dancing is a great mix of exercise, socializing, and mental challenges, all set to modern music and guided by a live caller. The club, which has been part of Lloydminster since 1954, is also planning trips to dance events across the prairies and British Columbia in the coming months. Walk-ins are welcome, with sessions running from 6:30 to 8:30 p.m. for just $5 per person. For more information on these local stories and more, go to MyLloydminsterNow.com.
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2: There are 16 games in the NHL with action starting in this hour. A few Canadian teams are hitting the ice too, including Montreal Canadiens versus the Sabres at 4:30. The Senators host the Blues at 5:30. The Canucks are away to the New York Islanders at 5:45. The Maple Leafs face the Mammoth at 7 o'clock. Then the Flames and their young team will try again versus the Anaheim Ducks at 7:45. And at 8:30, the Oilers are away to the Kings.
0: The Goat's Energy Report.
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0: Goat Roads and Weather.
2: We've had mainly sunny conditions, 10 degrees as the daytime high. We're going down to 2 on the overnights and looking for 14 tomorrow Wednesday.
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Was anybody else a little bit nervous this past Saturday when the Oilers took on the Sharks? Or was it just me? Brian Adams, Fitzy Good on the goat. I'm Jason. This past Saturday, Oilers were in action against San Jose. Maybe out of the five games they've played so far, one of the most nerve-wracking but also most boring games that's been on. As soon as Mike Babcock named Tristan Jarry as a starter, it seemed like, at least to the people that I was talking to, they were going, oh, you know what, this game might be a write-off. In Jarry's defense, he did very, very well. Oilers on Saturday, they walked away with a victory, 3-1 over San Jose. Edmonton is now 4-0-1 over the course of five games to start the year. So not too shabby a record. They are in action later on tonight against the Kings. There is some good news, bad news when it comes to this Oilers game against the LA Kings that's happening later on tonight. Emphasis on the later. We're going to get back to that. I'll let you know the good, the bad, and the ugly. It's on the way after Tom Cochran and Red Ryder. Till then, Nine Inch Nails on the goat.

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10: You guys all rock too, every single one of you. I just love y'all.
0: The Goat.

I got a good news, bad news situation for you. Both of that news, regardless, though, has to do with the Edmonton Oilers. Good news, bad news situation for the Oilers. Let's start with the bad news. Let's rip this Band-Aid off quick. The bad news is tonight's game against the LA Kings. It is a late, late game. Last week, I went on a rant about how there's too many late games during the week for the Edmonton Oilers. Every single game that has fallen on a Monday, Tuesday, Wednesday, Thursday, or Friday, up until this point, regular season, granted there's only been about five, they've all started at either 8 o'clock or later. The games during the weekend, they've been on relatively early. There's been no middle ground. Very happy to report that today is the final 8 p.m. or later start, at least for the new year, that falls on a workday for the Edmonton Oilers. So, yes, there is still going to be some 8 o'clock start times, but they're going to be on a Friday night going into a Saturday, or a Saturday night going into a Sunday. Still kind of ticked off that tonight's game starts at 8:30, but yeah, I was doing some research. It looks like we don't have another 8 o'clock start time during the week. Until January. Wednesday, January 20th seems to be the next run. So that does make me feel a little bit better. This is going to be the last day that I have to stay up very, very late on a work night. Anyway, puck drop between the Oilers and the Kings. That one's going to be just after 8:30. And if you want something else to help you feel better, the Calgary Flames over five games in the regular season. Still haven't got a win, so that should put a smile on your face. The Ghost.

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I don't know if forecasts like this are sort of the norm for October. It seems like every year I forget. It's Tom Petty and the Heartbreakers, American Girl on the Goat. Good afternoon, I'm Jason. You know when like the weather changes for the first time? There's always some people out there who go, this is nothing. 10 years ago, I remember we got snow in August. And then there's people who just forget how the forecast works. That's me. I don't remember when the snow started last year. I also don't remember when the snow stopped this year. I just remember around this time it's supposed to be cold, which is why when I look at the forecast for the extended week, can't help but smile a little bit at it. Big Weather says few clouds in our forecast later on tonight with a low of 2. Tomorrow, mixed sun and cloud in the forecast and a high of 14. Thursday calls for sunshine and a high of 11. Friday, as we start the weekend, calls for sunny skies and a high of 17.

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1: I'm Cass Patterson. Advanced voting is underway for Alberta's October 19th referendum. The advance poll goes until Saturday. In the Lloydminster area, voters can cast their ballots at the Border Inn on 44th Street. Also in the riding are the Vermilion Elks Hall or the Wainwright Communiplex. All three advanced voting locations are open from 9 a.m. until 8 p.m. For your ID to vote, you need to provide at least one piece of government-issued photo ID, including your full name, current address, and photo. If you're providing two pieces of ID, both must have your full name, one showing your current physical address. 18 students from Lloydminster and surrounding area are receiving scholarships from the Lloydminster Regional Health Foundation as they pursue their healthcare studies. This year's award supports students with careers in nursing, mental health, and other health-related fields, with scholarships ranging from $1,000 to $5,000. The funding comes through several donor-supported programs administered by the foundation. The scholarships honor individuals who made significant contributions to healthcare in the region and are intended to help students offset the cost of post-secondary education. The Lloydminster Region Health Foundation says that applications for next year's scholarship program are expected to open in late spring. Lloydminster's square dancing community is inviting new members to join the fun. The Chain and Circle Square Dance Club is welcoming singles, couples, and families to weekly dances every Wednesday evening in City Church Hall. Club members say square dancing is a great mix of exercise, socializing, and mental challenges, all set to modern music and guided by a live caller. The club, which has been part of Lloydminster since 1954, is also planning trips to dance events across the prairies and British Columbia in the coming months. Walk-ins are welcome, with sessions running from 6:30 to 8:30 p.m. for just $5 per person. For more information on these local stories and more, go to MyLloydminsterNow.com.
2: Sports. And sports fans in Lloyd, you'll get a chance to see some top university volleyball talent this week. The U of A and the U of S will be meeting here in Lloydminster at the Lloyd Comp for a pair of men's preseason matches, and teams will meet on Thursday at 7 o'clock in the evening and again Friday at about 1:15 out at the Synergy Place Gym at Lloyd Comp. And tickets are 10 for adults and 5 for students, and children under 5 get in free. And organizers say all proceeds from the games will support Lloyd Comp Barons Athletics.
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4: I'm meteorologist David Spence with Rural Roots Canada. With a mainly clear sky through the week, mornings are cold and afternoons are warm. And with overnight temperatures dropping below zero most nights this week, frost will be a continual concern. Wednesday brings a low-pressure system crossing northern Alberta with significant rain there, but that will stay well to the north. Across the central agricultural areas, it should stay dry and relatively warm as a mild westerly flow develops. Thursday's dry, highs in the high single digits to low double digits, and overnight lows near freezing in many spots. Friday will bring abundant sunshine, a southwest wind, and highs in the mid to high teens, and the weekend stays dry and mild as well. With canola still the main crop left in Alberta fields, this is a good window to get it off those fields. Check moisture and use aeration for anything that went in damp. I'm meteorologist David Spence for Rural Roots Canada, brought to you by BASF Agricultural Solutions Canada, helping farmers do the biggest job on earth, no matter the weather.
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2: Ghost roads and weather.
3: So mainly sunny conditions today for the daytime high of 10, and we're looking at temperatures in the low to mid-teens taking us right through the weekend. We could see 2 degrees before tomorrow morning and then 14 tomorrow Wednesday.
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What with Monday being a holiday, it kind of throws a wrench into everything, at least when you're thinking about the week. Like, when you're planning out your week, you got to go, okay, wait, today's actually Tuesday, it's not Monday, which means tomorrow is actually Wednesday. It's not going to feel like, or it's not going to be Tuesday, even though it feels like a Tuesday. All this to say, Thursday is right around the corner, which is why, make a mental note, listen to the GOAT. Thursday afternoons, 12:20, that's when we bring you the GOAT's Haircuts. Of course, it's powered by Affinity Hair Salon here in Lloyd. 12:20, we'll do two hair metal tracks back to back. 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When you do that, your name goes into the draw. 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

time of your life. It's Green Day, 106.1 The Goat. Good afternoon. I'm Jason. Hey, wanted to remind you, because I'm going to cross this band off my bucket list next year. I don't know how many other people have yet to see Nickelback live. There's a handful of shows coming fairly close to us. Saskatoon over at the Sastel Center, April 2nd. Nickelback is going to be in town. Then April 3rd, they're going to be in Edmonton over at Rogers Place. And then if for some reason you're a glutton for punishment and you really have a hankering to go and visit Calgary, April 6th, Nickelback is going to be taking the stage there too. Tickets are going to go on sale for this upcoming tour. Of course, Nickelback, they have their 12th studio album set to come out at the end of the month, October 30th. Tickets on sale this coming Friday, local time, 10 a.m. So if you have yet to see Nickelback, you could do just like me and probably get tickets, or they're going to sell out in record time. But they go on sale this coming Friday.

I'm Gareth Reed with today's rock history for October 13th. Today's artist, sometimes known as the Red Rocker, was born on this date back in 1947. He's an American singer, songwriter, guitarist, and entrepreneur who rose to prominence in the early 70s with a hard rock band Montrose before launching a successful solo career. He enjoyed further commercial successes as the second lead vocalist of Van Halen from 85 through 96, and then again from 2003 to 2005. In 2007, he was inducted into the Rock and Roll Hall of Fame as a member of Van Halen. He's also a lifelong entrepreneur. He's founded four spirits brands and 13 restaurants. In 2008, with his wife Carrie, he founded a private nonprofit focused on children's causes and hunger relief. He's also an accomplished author. In 2011, he released an autobiography entitled Red, My Uncensored Life in Rock, which reached number one on the New York Times bestseller list. And in September 2015, he released the cookbook, Are We Having Any Fun Yet? The Cooking and Partying Handbook. Today we celebrate a true Renaissance man. It's the birthday of Sammy Hagar on this date in rock history, October 13th.

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Thank you so much for listening. Whenever you did, I really appreciate it. I don't know about you. I'm going to go home and enjoy the rest of my Tuesday. Hope you do the same, and then I'll meet you back here tomorrow afternoon for Wednesday. That's the bright spot about coming out of a three-day-long weekend, especially when that long weekend falls on a Monday, and then you know you only got a four-day work week coming up. You can't help but smile. Again, that's it for me. I'll leave you with Pearl Jam, Last Kiss on the Goat. Have a good rest of your day.

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